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1: Good evening, I'm Todd Stapleton with WKRV Weather. 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For tonight, showers and thunderstorms. Tonight, we'll see a low of 70. For tomorrow, Thursday, showers and thunderstorms with a high of 80. 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

0: They were formed back in 1975 by Ritchie Blackmore after he left Deep Purple. And this became their first U.S. Top 40 hit in 1982, Rainbow, Stone Cold.
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11: This is severe weather season. Severe thunderstorms and tornadoes can develop rapidly. 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
1: Good evening, I'm Todd Stapleton with WKRV Weather. 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For tonight, showers and thunderstorms. Tonight, we'll see a low of 70. For tomorrow, Thursday, showers and thunderstorms with a high of 80. 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

0: For me, it's mostly dead. Bon Jovi, Wanted Dead or Alive. I'm Mike Walsh. Thank you for listening, and I've got a life hack. So the sun isn't, peaking as high or staying in the air as long. Well, of course, it always stays in the air on the horizon. There's something during the day, though, that you can do to help you sleep better at night. People who are exposed to more daytime daylight experience better nighttime sleep because light exposure is linked to healthier, deeper sleep. But it doesn't matter how, if you could be right in the dog days of summer. If you work in an office building, you still may not be getting enough light because office lighting is dimmer than daylight. Huh? I mean, not dim enough. Whew, I see that tropical cream isn't working yet, Karen.
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8: Good evening, I'm Todd Stapleton with WKRV Weather. 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For tonight, showers and thunderstorms. Tonight, we'll see a low of 70. For tomorrow, Thursday, showers and thunderstorms with a high of 80. 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Brownstown Lumber, a great name to build on. It's a Vandalia Farmers Market this Saturday from 8 to noon on 5th Street near Vandalia City Hall. 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Again, that's Vandalia Farmers Market this Saturday from 8 a.m. to noon on 5th Street near Vandalia City Hall. It's back on the road this Friday night for the Vandals. Hi, I'm Todd Stapleton, and the Vandals hit the road this Friday night as they'll travel to Southwestern High School to take on the Piasaw Birds. Game time this Friday night, 7 p.m. We'll have the game for you starting with a pregame show about 30 minutes before the game on 107.1 FM, WKRV, available streaming at VandaliaRadio.com and on the Vandalia Radio app. The Vandals and the Piasaw Birds this Friday night, 7 p.m. on WKRV.
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0: Left my wife and kids in Baltimore, Jack. 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

0: from their 1983 smash album Synchronicity, which famously dethroned Michael Jackson's Thriller from the top of the charts. 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
11: 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And that's a look at our community calendar. This Friday is the 25th anniversary of the September 11th terrorist attacks. Nearly 3,000 people were killed, 400 were police officers and firefighters. After the September 11th attacks on the World Trade Center, the rescue and recovery cleanup of the 1.8 million tons of wreckage from the World Trade Center site took 9 months. 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The broad leaves and thick stalks of the corn crop can stand several feet high, and sometimes you have corn on both sides of the road that make it difficult to see other vehicles in intersections until it's too late. Another danger can be deer popping out of the high corn, causing another major hazard for area drivers. 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
1: Good evening, I'm Todd Stapleton with WKRV Weather. 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For tonight, showers and thunderstorms. Tonight, we'll see a low of 70. For tomorrow, Thursday, showers and thunderstorms with a high of 80. 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

0: R-E-M, the one I love. I'm Mike Wallace. Let me ask you this. Do you love your house? 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
7: Good evening, I'm Todd Stapleton with WKRV Weather. 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For tonight, showers and thunderstorms. Tonight, we'll see a low of 70. For tomorrow, Thursday, showers and thunderstorms with a high of 80. 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
8: This is severe weather season. Severe thunderstorms and tornadoes can develop rapidly. And WKRV and WPME will keep you informed when severe weather is a possibility. 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We'll bring you the latest forecasts from the National Weather Service and current radar reports. 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
9: 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And that's a look at our community calendar. This Friday marks the 25th anniversary of the September 11th, 2001 terror attacks. The attacks led directly to the U.S. military invasion of Afghanistan in October 2001 to dismantle al-Qaeda, culminating in the death of al-Qaeda leader Osama bin Laden in 2011. 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
1: Good evening, I'm Todd Stapleton with WKRV Weather. 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

For tonight, showers and thunderstorms. Tonight, we'll see a low of 70. For tomorrow, Thursday, showers and thunderstorms with a high of 80. 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

0: 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I'm Mike Walsh. 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
8: Good evening, I'm Todd Stapleton with WKRV Weather. 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For tonight, showers and thunderstorms. Tonight, we'll see a low of 70. For tomorrow, Thursday, showers and thunderstorms with a high of 80. 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Brownstown Lumber, a great name to build on. It's a Vandalia Farmers Market this Saturday from 8 to noon on 5th Street near Vandalia City Hall. 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This Friday is the 25th anniversary of the September 11th terrorist attacks. Nearly 3,000 people were killed, 400 were police officers and firefighters. After the September 11th attacks on the World Trade Center, the rescue and recovery cleanup of the 1.8 million tons of wreckage from the World Trade Center site took 9 months. 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

0: The title track from their self-titled 1985 debut album. It was originally just Silent Running, and then parenthetically speaking, On Dangerous Ground was given when the song was chosen to appear in the 1986 film On Dangerous Ground. That's Mike and the Mechanics, Silent Running.
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7: When I was growing up in Alabama, we didn't have cowboys. 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
1: Good evening, I'm Todd Stapleton with WKRV Weather. 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For tonight, showers and thunderstorms. Tonight, we'll see a low of 70. For tomorrow, Thursday, showers and thunderstorms with a high of 80. 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

0: Pat Benatar, We Belong. I'm Mike Walsh. Let me ask you this. What proportion of your diet, what percentage is made up of frozen pizzas? In my life, it's a large number. But what are the best ones? Survey says DiGiorno is first, followed by Newman's Own, Red Baron, Amy's, and Tombstone. After Bars, any one of them. Still on the cardboard. Shrink wrapped in plastic. Dead. Best pizza ever. Plastic hot.
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8: Good evening, I'm Todd Stapleton with WKRV Weather. 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For tonight, showers and thunderstorms. Tonight, we'll see a low of 70. For tomorrow, Thursday, showers and thunderstorms with a high of 80. 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Brownstown Lumber, a great name to build on. It's a Vandalia Farmers Market this Saturday from 8 to noon on 5th Street near Vandalia City Hall. 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Again, that's Vandalia Farmers Market this Saturday from 8 a.m. to noon on 5th Street near Vandalia City Hall.
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10: 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And that's a look at our community calendar. This Friday marks the 25th anniversary of the September 11th, 2001 terror attacks. The attacks led directly to the U.S. military invasion of Afghanistan in October 2001 to dismantle al-Qaeda, culminating in the death of al-Qaeda leader Osama bin Laden in 2011. 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
1: It's unbelievable that football is turning up again. 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And for the first 3 weeks, you can convince yourself they might actually be good this year. Sure, Cleveland.
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1: Good morning, I'm Todd Stapleton with WKRV Weather. 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For today, showers and thunderstorms today. We'll see a high of 80. Tonight, mostly cloudy skies with a low of 61. For tomorrow, Friday, mostly sunny, a high 84. She'll say yes when you surprise her with a gorgeous ring from Weber's Jewelry. When your heart is sure, be sure to go to Weber's Jewelry on Main Street in Titopolis. This Friday marks the 25th anniversary of the September 11th, 2001 terror attacks. The attacks led directly to the U.S. military invasion of Afghanistan in October 2001 to dismantle al-Qaeda, culminating in the death of al-Qaeda leader Osama bin Laden in 2011. 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

0: Journey and Stone in Love. I'm Harley, and as we head towards the fall, we start to lose some daylight, and that might actually make it harder for you to sleep. Yeah, according to science, the more daylight you are exposed to, natural sunlight, the better off you will be when it comes to getting some sleep. So no, those fluorescent office lights don't count. The blue light from your phone doesn't count. Nope. Get out there and experience the sun, and you'll sleep better.
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7: Good morning, I'm Todd Stapleton with WKRV Weather. 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For today, showers and thunderstorms today. We'll see a high of 80. Tonight, mostly cloudy skies with a low of 61. For tomorrow, Friday, mostly sunny, a high 84. She'll say yes when you surprise her with a gorgeous ring from Weber's Jewelry. When your heart is sure, be sure to go to Weber's Jewelry on Main Street in Titopolis. This Friday marks the 25th anniversary of the September 11th, 2001 terror attacks. Nearly 3,000 people died during the attacks. 441 emergency workers, including firefighters, police officers, and paramedics, were killed in New York City, and the victims came from 78 different countries. This message to never forget is brought to you by the City of Vandalia.
8: This is severe weather season. Severe thunderstorms and tornadoes can develop rapidly. And WKRV and WPME will keep you informed when severe weather is a possibility. 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We'll bring you the latest forecasts from the National Weather Service and current radar reports. 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
0: A rocker who is out on a spoken word tour right now. And I've got the Cranberries coming up after you, too.

0: The police spirits in the material world. Police drummer Stuart Copeland is on tour right now, but you won't get to hear him play. His spoken word tour is continuing through the fall.
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4: 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This Friday is the 25th anniversary of the September 11th terrorist attacks. Nearly 3,000 people were killed, 400 were police officers and firefighters. After the September 11th attacks on the World Trade Center, the rescue and recovery cleanup of the 1.8 million tons of wreckage from the World Trade Center site took 9 months. 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

0: Dave Mason, We Just Disagree. Dave Mason, among those artists who passed away here in 2026, dying back in April. Mason not only had his own distinguished solo career, but he started off as a member of the band Traffic, collaborated with artists like Jimi Hendrix, Paul McCartney, The Rolling Stones, Fleetwood Mac, and even Michael Jackson.
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2: This Friday is the 25th anniversary of the September 11th terrorist attacks. 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It's back on the road this Friday night for the Vandals. Hi, I'm Todd Stapleton, and the Vandals hit the road this Friday night as they'll travel to Southwestern High School to take on the Piesaw Birds. Game time this Friday night, 7 p.m. We'll have the game for you starting with a pregame show about 30 minutes before the game on 107.1 FM, WKRV, available streaming at VandaliaRadio.com and on the Vandalia Radio app. The Vandals and the Piesaw Birds this Friday night, 7 p.m. on WKRV.

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1: Good morning, I'm Todd Stapleton with WKRV Weather. 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For today, showers and thunderstorms today. We'll see a high of 80. Tonight, mostly cloudy skies with a low of 61. For tomorrow, Friday, mostly sunny, a high 84. She'll say yes when you surprise her with a gorgeous ring from Weber's Jewelry. When your heart is sure, be sure to go to Weber's Jewelry on Main Street in Totopolis.

0: Bon Jovi, Keep the Faith from 1992's big comeback album. Bon Jovi had taken a little bit of a hiatus for a few years. In the meantime, John Bon Jovi recorded a solo album. A Blaze of Glory was number one this week in 1990.
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8: Good morning, I'm Todd Stapleton at WKRV Weather. 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For today, showers and thunderstorms today. We'll see a high of 80. Tonight, mostly cloudy skies with a low of 61. For tomorrow, Friday, mostly sunny, a high 84. She'll say yes when you surprise her with a gorgeous ring from Weber's Jewelry. When your heart is sure, be sure to go to Weber's Jewelry on Main Street in Titopolis. This Friday marks the 25th anniversary of the September 11th, 2001 terror attacks. Nearly 3,000 people died during the attacks. 441 emergency workers, including firefighters, police officers, and paramedics, were killed in New York City, and the victims came from 78 different countries. This message to never forget is brought to you by the City of Vandalia.
9: This is severe weather season. Severe thunderstorms and tornadoes can develop rapidly. 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We'll bring you the latest forecasts from the National Weather Service and current radar reports. 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
0: If you had a chance to buy your same house over again, would you still do it? See what America had to say, and I've got the Stones and Steve Miller Band on the way after Aerosmith.

0: 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I'm Harley. 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If you had a chance to do it all over again, would you buy the same house? Actually, 3 out of 4 Americans said yes to that question. But if your answer is no, I'm selling my house, and I think you should definitely buy that.
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8: 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That's a Charter's Patio in downtown Vandalia. 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This Friday marks the 25th anniversary of the September 11th, 2001 terror attacks. The attacks led directly to the U.S. military invasion of Afghanistan in October 2001 to dismantle al-Qaeda, culminating in the death of al-Qaeda leader Osama bin Laden in 2011. 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
1: Good morning, I'm Todd Stapleton with WKRV Weather. It's brought to you by Weber's Jewelry in Titopolis. For today, showers and thunderstorms today. We'll see a high of 80. Tonight, mostly cloudy skies with a low of 61. For tomorrow, Friday, mostly sunny, a high 84. She'll say yes when you surprise her with a gorgeous ring from Weber's Jewelry. When your heart is sure, be sure to go to Weber's Jewelry on Main Street in Titopolis.

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0: The Police, da-do-do-do-da-da-da. Just a nonsense lyric, right? But that was the whole point. According to Sting, he was inspired by the classics da-do-run-run and do-wah-diddy-diddy and wanted to write a song that was simple yet catchy.
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10: 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It's back on the road this Friday night for the Vandals. 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
1: Good morning, I'm Todd Stapleton with WKRV Weather. 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For today, showers and thunderstorms today. We'll see a high of 80. Tonight, mostly cloudy skies with a low of 61. For tomorrow, Friday, mostly sunny, a high 84. She'll say yes when you surprise her with a gorgeous ring from Weber's Jewelry. When your heart is sure, be sure to go to Weber's Jewelry on Main Street in Totopolis.

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0: Bryan Adams, summer of 69, and in the summer of 26, Bryan Adams just announced a new album. It's called How's It Going, which he describes as a love letter to his home country of Canada. It comes out November 6th.
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6: Good morning, I'm Todd Stapleton with WKRV Weather. It's brought to you by Weber's Jewelry in Titopolis. For today, showers and thunderstorms today. We'll see a high of 80. Tonight, mostly cloudy skies with a low of 61. For tomorrow, Friday, mostly sunny, a high 84. She'll say yes when you surprise her with a gorgeous ring from Weber's Jewelry. When your heart is sure, be sure to go to Weber's Jewelry on Main Street in Titopolis. This Friday marks the 25th anniversary of the September 11th, 2001 terror attacks. Nearly 3,000 people died during the attacks. 441 emergency workers, including firefighters, police officers, and paramedics, were killed in New York City, and the victims came from 78 different countries. This message to never forget is brought to you by the City of Vandalia.
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0: Scandal, the Warrior. Well, Scandal frontwoman Patti Smyth's husband is John McEnroe. He's currently commentating on the U.S. Open tennis tournament. He's been a tennis announcer since 1992 after retiring from the game. And he said at first, he used to really hate it when people would compliment him by saying, oh, you're a better commentator than you were a tennis player. He felt like, hey, I was a pretty good tennis player, so why do you got to insult me like that? But he said now he takes those types of compliments in stride, which is something he didn't do so well when he was a tennis player.
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5: 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This Friday is the 25th anniversary of the September 11th terrorist attacks. Nearly 3,000 people died during the attacks. 441 emergency workers, including firefighters, police officers, and paramedics, were killed in New York City, making it the largest single-day loss of emergency responder lives in U.S. history. 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
6: This is severe weather season. Severe thunderstorms and tornadoes can develop rapidly. 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We'll bring you the latest forecasts from the National Weather Service and current radar reports. 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
1: Good morning, I'm Todd Stapleton. WKRB Weather, it's brought to you by Weber's Jewelry in Titopolis. For today, showers and thunderstorms today. We'll see a high of 80. Tonight, mostly cloudy skies with a low of 61. For tomorrow, Friday, mostly sunny, a high 84. She'll say yes when you surprise her with a gorgeous ring from Weber's Jewelry. When your heart is sure, be sure to go to Weber's Jewelry on Main Street in Titopolis.

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0: 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Actually, song came back into prominence in the year 2000 with Napoleon Dynamite.
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7: 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This Friday marks the 25th anniversary of the September 11th, 2001 terror attacks. Nearly 3,000 people died during the attacks. 441 emergency workers, including firefighters, police officers, and paramedics, were killed in New York City, and the victims came from 78 different countries. This message to never forget is brought to you by the City of Vandalia. It's back on the road this Friday night for the Vandals. Hi, I'm Todd Stapleton, and the Vandals hit the road this Friday night as they'll travel to Southwestern High School to take on the Piesaw Birds. Game time this Friday night, 7 p.m. We'll have the game for you, starting with a pregame show about 30 minutes before the game on 107.1 FM, WKRV, available streaming at VandaliaRadio.com and on the Vandalia Radio app. The Vandals and the Piesaw Birds this Friday night, 7 p.m. on WKRV.
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6: 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It'll be on 5th Street next to Vandalia City Hall. 26th anniversary membership drive and cookout for Illinois Federation for Outdoor Resources will be held on Saturday at 11 a.m. It'll be at Gatch Lake St. Peter Sportsman's Club. Again, that's Saturday at 11. 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
0: Hey, it's Marty. Thank you for having us on this Thursday with Cars.

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2: 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This is the RFD Livestock Report. Always a busy time for Katie Brown of Christian County, the president of the Illinois Pork Producers. They're packing their bags for another trip to D.C. next week.
3: Yes, we have a group that is going out to Washington, D.C. next week for our fly-ins with National Pork Producers Council. So I will be out there next week in the middle of harvest. I'm sure my husband is thoroughly going to appreciate it, but it's good work that we do out there, and he knows the importance of it. So we got that going on next week, October 21st, not only being pork month, but we have supervisor training for Spanish-speaking workers at Kaskaskia. We got rollover trainings and biosecurity workshops in November. We got a compost workshop going on in December, and then also a really great opportunity, a succession planning workshop on December 8th with Cheryl Mitchell. So I'm really excited to see that event. It's the first one that we've really done, a free event for our members to see what the future might hold and help with some of that legacy and succession planning.
2: And will all those meetings be, you know, at different locations throughout the state?
3: Correct. So the succession planning would be here in Springfield. Compost workshop and biosecurity workshop will both be in Springfield. I believe one of those is at the OR Center there on the fairgrounds for the compost workshop. Rollover trainings are a little bit all over the state to make sure that we get across all of our different first responder districts, also kind of targeting ones that may experience those more than others with the traffic of pigs that we have in the state. And then again, that Spanish-speaking workshop for like leadership training for folks is in Centralia at Kaskaskia College.
2: All very needed, and you're touching on issues that are important to your membership. And I know, especially when you talk about the rollover training, those got some really good attendance and feedback, didn't they, from last year?
3: Yes, it's all things we hope never happen, but we definitely want to make sure that our first responders are educated and understand. You know, a lot of them might not have that animal husbandry experience or know how pigs react and how to essentially to handle a situation like that. So definitely vitally important for our industry.
2: All right, just one more follow-up on your trip to D.C., and I'm assuming because you guys have been working on Farm Bill for so long and it's been at the forefront, and you're hoping that the Senate's going to come back and get some work done, I'm guessing.
3: That is the hope that we see. I think that they come back and hopefully we'll be working on that come Tuesday, and we're going to hit the ground running on Wednesday, and we're, you know, going to show up in force and let them know that we understand that it is frustration and we know we didn't get it passed yet, but I want to make sure that they realize that the need is still there and to really make our efforts known there in D.C.
2: Closing. With October Pork Month, a big promotion, not only for the state, of course, but you guys coordinate a lot with the national promotion.
3: Yes, so National Pork Board has been pushing heavy on consumer demand domestically, and I know that they are definitely going to be coming out full force in October. There'll be some good in-store promotions across the board, and you'll see a lot of social media posts as well to help promote that during our favorite time of year.
2: Katie Brown, President, Illinois Pork. If you'd like more details on all the events coming up this fall for IPPA, Head to their Facebook page for Illinois pork producers and, of course, their website, ilpork.com. This program brought to you by the Illinois Livestock Development.

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Dan Michael at 19 past 6 o'clock on Thursday morning. Good morning to you. Here's Toto on WKRB.

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Curve weather today. Showers and thunderstorms, high 78. Slight chance for showers and thunderstorms tonight, low 64. Then a chance for showers tomorrow, mostly cloudy with a high 81. Right now, 70 in Vandalia with Chicago. Does anybody really know what time it is? WKRB.

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0: Good morning, I'm Todd Stapleton with News Center. 70 degrees, we'll have your full weather forecast coming up. Few arrests from yesterday and overnight in Fayette County. 29-year-old Taylor Barron of Vandalia arrested on a failure to appear warrant. Barron remains in the Fayette County Jail. 40-year-old Nathaniel Cawthorn of Pano was arrested on a pending charge of violation of bail bond. Cawthorn remains in the Fayette County Jail. 37-year-old Derek Feldick of Farina was arrested on a failure to appear warrant. Feldick remains in the Fayette County Jail. 43-year-old Sarah Moore of Vandalia was arrested on a pending charge of trespass to residence. Moore was released. Showers and storms will continue to move through for a while today. Our forecast for today calls for showers and thunderstorms to continue through before tapering off in the afternoon. We'll see a high today of 78, then there's a chance of a shower or storm tonight with a low of 64. We'll see a mostly dry day on Friday, chance of showers late in the day with highs in the lower 80s on Friday. A project to add sidewalks in the area on the western side of Vandalia is progressing along. Vandalia Mayor Doug Knabel updated the Vandalia City Council on that progress during Tuesday night's first meeting of September. Mayor Knabel says the finished sidewalk that is now in place in the area of Kaskaskia College looks very nice, and new construction on the coming truck stop will not affect the project.
1: ITEP, we approved the bill earlier tonight, but you can see if you've been out on the way to Walmart, yeah, by Kaskaskia College, they're working, and so
2: nice.
1: It looks nice.
2: And, I agree.
1: Yeah, we had conversations with the racetrack on the pending development there. The thought was we weren't going to be able to put the sidewalks in because they were just going to tear them up. Doesn't appear to be the case. We're going to be able to go ahead, and what they're going to do isn't really going to damage the sidewalks. So that'll be nice to get that area done.
2: So my question was, is the engineering firm looked at their preliminary plat that we approved and accounted for heavier duty sidewalks where semi-tractors will be driving over it?
1: Yeah, so we received an email today, and I don't want to, basically from their engineering firm saying what you guys are doing will have no impact on us and, in essence, move forward.
0: Mayor Knabel clarified the current plan for the sidewalks to move eastward and connect to the safe routes to school going to 8th Street.
1: And then as part of that, too, I know you'd ask, you know, about fencing, and so we're still having those conversations. We're also, with regards to the racetrack development, potentially the continued expansion of Jefferson Street a little bit, because they're going to stop, but maybe having the concrete go from where they stop to past where it is on, I don't know if that's a banker or whatever, that banker, to make that all concrete so we don't have concrete, pavement, and then concrete, and that would probably be a reimbursement from the city, have them do it while they're there. So those are conversations that are ongoing, and we'll have those final plat approvals sometime later this month, I believe.
2: So, Mayor, where is it going to stop, the sidewalk, exactly?
1: So it's going to go all the way around, you know, again, I'm going to call it the old Walmart property, up yep. Randolph Street. Okay. And then we'll tie in to, there's already a sidewalk on part of Sunset, and then it'll skip over to Jefferson, and then we'll then tie in from Jefferson to Fillmore, tie into where the safe route for schools
2: right.
1: are, and then, yeah, move on down to A Street, I believe.
0: Earlier in the meeting during the consent agenda, the Vandalia City Council approved a pay estimate from McCarthy Improvement Company for the ITEP sidewalk project in the amount of $102,070.38. News Center time is 6:36. 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
0: Broad leaves and thick stalks of the corn crop can stand several feet high, and sometimes you have corn on both sides of the road that make it difficult to see other vehicles in intersections until it's too late. 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That's the Fayette County Farm Bureau, where it's all about farm, family, and food. A day after launching a new political action committee to support Democrat Party candidates around the country, Governor J.B. Pritzker joined Texas Democrats at an event in Dallas. Hours before Republicans opened a two-night convention in Dallas, Governor Pritzker blasted the Trump administration and said the GOP is clinically deranged.
4: And of course, we have Donald Trump himself, a president suffering from dementia.
0: Illinois Republican gubernatorial candidate Darren Bailey said Governor Pritzker has failed to consider the taxpayers in his own state.
5: You know, I think in J.B. Pritzker's world, I honestly believe this, that he just thinks things just function and everything works out great because the man, he's a trust fund billionaire. He's never had to create. He's never had to build.
0: Governor Pritzker's Ready for the Fight Political Action Committee expected to spend at least $20 million on Democrat candidates in the November election. Following confirmation that the state's top ethics watchdog overseeing lawmakers in Springfield filed to resign, Republican state lawmakers in the House are again calling for strong reforms to legislative ethics standards and rules. Legislative Inspector General Michael McCuskey confirmed on Tuesday that he filed his resignation late last month with the Legislative Ethics Commission, leaving the role vacant beginning on September 30th. During a news conference on Wednesday, Republican lawmakers pointed to multiple bills introduced by their caucus, which they say are nonpartisan. One of those bills introduced in January would allow the next LIG to issue subpoenas during investigations without approval. Minority Floor Leader Patrick Windhorst says that the legislation would allow the next LIG to properly conduct independent investigations.
6: What we have is a system that allows those who would be investigated to shut down that investigation.
0: McCuskey, while investigating claims of sexual harassment against former State Representative Harry Benton, was accused of breaking confidentiality of one female lobbyist complainant and also failed to take any notes or recordings of their interviews, leading to inaccuracies in his findings. The legislature scheduled to return to Springfield for the two-week fall veto session on November 17th. Speaker Emmanuel Chris Welch did not respond to requests for comment on the Republicans' proposals or the LIG's resignation. Illinois Department of Public Health is confirming another rabid bat specimen in Piatt County. The DeWitt Piatt Bi-County Health Department submitted the specimen that was collected outside a Monticello home. The bat was seized after possible human exposure at the home, according to health officials. The Department of Public Health says there have been no human cases of rabies confirmed. News Center Time, 6:41. 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
10: I'm Jeff Nally on the Cromwell Ag Radio Network. New York traded diesel futures settling at their highest level since the start of the Russian-Ukraine war, their second highest ever as the flare-up in the U.S.-Iran conflict pushes up crude prices and threatens further supply loss. Phil Flynn of Price Futures Group said yesterday, "What's diesel harder than crude? That's where the real squeeze lives." Ukrainian attacks on refineries that have led Russia to halt diesel exports. Persian Gulf disruptions are keeping prices high. He said Russia can't export diesel. The U.S. and India running flat out to fill the gap. Russia was the number two supplier to diesel to the world. High diesel costs threatening to squeeze farm profits just as U.S. growers were starting to see some better returns for commodities. AAA said yesterday the average price of U.S. diesel reached a new all-time high of $5.94 a gallon, up 4 cents from the prior record set Monday over the Labor Day weekend. Diesel fuel prices up 61% from a year ago. Crude yesterday climbed over $101 a barrel for the first time since July. Heightened violence between Iran and the U.S. is raising fears that energy exports through the Strait of Hormuz will soon plummet. Diesel also at record levels in California and a number of Midwestern states.
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0: 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Burial will follow in Fairlawn Cemetery in Vandalia. Memorials may be made to the Fuller Center for Housing of Fayette County. 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Once again, that's funeral services for 94-year-old Norma L. Cunningham of Vandalia. News Center time is 6:45. 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
0: 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In sports, Vandals Boys Golf picked up two more wins at home on Wednesday as they defeated both Litchfield and Christar Rock Lutheran. The Vandals shot a 165 as a team, 7 strokes ahead of Litchfield, 39 strokes ahead of Christar Rock. Andrew Casey and Aiden Evans tied for the medalist for the day as they both shot 38s. Andrew Kripe shot a 42, Alex Sagan a 47 on the day for the Vandals. Vandals now 4-1 on the season. They compete in the Mattoon Invitational this Friday and Saturday. Lady Vandals golf team competed at a 5-team match at Litchfield Country Club on Tuesday, finishing 4th as a team. Dakira Brown was the Lady Vandals top finisher, shooting a 50 on the day. The Vandalia girls have a week off before going back on the road on Tuesday to take on Centralia and Pinckneyville at Greenview Golf Course in Centralia. Fall baseball, Cowden-Herrick Beecher City picking up their first win of the fall baseball season on Wednesday as they defeated Mulberry Grove 16-0. For CHBC, they're 1-5 on the season. They're back in action today as they'll take on Ramsey. That's a look at news and sports during this 6:30 News Center. I'm Todd Stapleton. News Center time is 6:48. We'll check weather up next.
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0: For today, showers and thunderstorms stay with us today. We'll see a high of 78. Chance of a shower or storm tonight. We'll see a low of 64. Chance of showers late in the day on Friday. Otherwise, mostly cloudy on Friday. The high, 81. It is 70 degrees in downtown Vandalia. 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
1: Mitch Anthony here with today's Daily Dose. Best-selling author Dr. Dean Ornish has some simple advice for those who wish to recover from disease and live longer. Reach out. Isolating yourself can ultimately lead to a shorter life. Consider the following study results. Women who felt isolated were 3.5 times more likely to die of breast, ovarian, or uterine cancer. Men who did not feel loved by their wives suffered 50% more angina than those who did. Male medical students who did not feel close to their parents were more likely to develop cancer or mental illness years later. Isolationism is a growing phenomenon in our nation. In 1900, 5% of households consisted of one person living alone. It reached 13% by 1960 and is 25% today. Our excuse for isolating ourselves is that we're too busy. 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
0: 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Curve weather, showers and thunderstorms today with a high 78. Got a slight chance for showers and thunderstorms tonight. Patchy fog late, mostly cloudy, low 64. Then a chance for showers tomorrow, mostly cloudy, high 81. Right now, it is partly cloudy and 70 in Vandalia at WKRV.
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1: 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It's back on the road this Friday night for the Vandals. Hi, I'm Todd Stapleton, and the Vandals hit the road this Friday night as they'll travel to Southwestern High School to take on the Piesaw Birds. Game time this Friday night, 7 p.m. We'll have the game for you, starting with a pregame show about 30 minutes before the game on 107.1 FM, WKRV, available streaming at VandaliaRadio.com and on the Vandalia Radio app. The Vandals and the Piesaw Birds this Friday night, 7 p.m. on WKRV.
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0: 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Curve weather here on Molly Kirk's birthday. The forecast says showers and thunderstorms today with a high 78. A slight chance for showers and thunderstorms tonight. Some patchy fog overnight, mostly cloudy, low 64. Then a chance for showers tomorrow, mostly cloudy, high 81. Right now it is mostly cloudy and 70 in Vandalia, WKRB. It is time to get on the telly to call up Deal and Deli, Delmar Mills and Hex Chevrolet Vandalia. And away we go. 1-618-283-0381. We will be with delightful, delicious, to sugar-free Delmar Mills of the Hills. Delmar the Thrill Mills will be with us right, precisely, exactly now.
1: Hex Chevrolet.
0: Good morning, Delmar Mills at Hex Chevrolet in Vandalia. Delmar, did you know that humans can distinguish over a trillion different smells?
1: No, I did not know that.
0: I didn't know that there were a trillion different smells.
1: Wow. Yeah, I didn't either. That's a big number.
0: Yeah, I guess it's a variation between different people's body odors and different animals and different materials.
1: I'm not sure I had produced that many. Yeah. You know what I mean?
0: Well, each person, you know, probably can't do that, but when you put us all together, we make trillions of smells. And we smell.
1: Oh, make them. I thought we could smell them.
0: Things make smells, and then we smell them. That's
1: ah,
0: what I, so you can distinguish between over a trillion different smells, but.
1: Gotcha. Okay.
0: I dare you to name all trillion of them.
1: Love it. Yeah, that'd be difficult.
0: We'd be here till the end of time.
1: Yeah, we would. We don't have that much time, do we, in the mornings?
0: No, we don't have that much time. But no. What's your favorite smell?
1: New car.
0: Oh, that's a good one. That's a great one.
1: I like the new car smell.
0: I like the new car smell and the smell of pumpkin pie.
1: You know, I don't mind pre-owned car smells either. You know, some of them smell pretty good, especially when our detail shop's done with them. As soon as Kevin gets done with them, they've got a great odor, seems to me.
0: They're clean and shiny too.
1: Yeah, they are. Yeah, for the most part. And last night helped a little bit. I don't know how much rain we got, but it helped a little bit knock the dust off for sure. Our cars were getting pretty dusty over there on the new car lot. I really noticed that rainfall sure came at a good time and saves a person money sometimes. You know what? Kind of washes your car off and.
0: Yeah, it gets that bird poo off of there.
1: Yeah, so that's perfect timing. So we got a good selection over there across the road if you wanted to stop in and take a look. If you wanted to experience that new car smell, you can. Or if you wanted to see kind of the different smells that Kevin puts into these pre-owned ones over here, please stop in and take a look on our Second Street lot. Now, if you don't see exactly what you're looking for, we've got a whole bunch more coming in, so that's the good news. So don't be afraid to stop in or maybe just give us a call and say, hey, this is kind of what I'm looking for, kind of this color, kind of these options, you know, this type of seating, whether it be leather cloth, and then I need to seat this many because I have grandkids or kids or just a large family, you know. So, I mean, sometimes people say, you know what, I can get by with just your midsize SUV would be just fine with me. And we've got a good selection of those in right now. And there's some extra bonus cash that's on those this month that wasn't there last month on, like, the Chevy Trax, the Trailblazer, you know, the Traverse, getting it into the larger SUVs. We do have, I mentioned yesterday, that new Chevy Blazer on the showroom floor. You don't have to wait for discounts on it. I mean, so that's good news. So if you're in the market and you want to stop down, you're kind of maybe thinking, we're looking for something in between the Trax and the Traverse. We got it. The Blazer. That'd be a good one. Or the Trailblazer. Either one of those is going to be kind of in between that. So you could stop down and take these for a test drive and kind of see, you know, how much shoulder room, how much leg room, all that good stuff that you got, that you will have. And then we got a really good selection of pickup trucks right now on our pre-owned lot as well. So there's a 2024 GMC Sierra sitting out there with 22,000 miles on it. That's a real nice pickup truck. We've got a 2024 Chevy Silverado 1500 LTZ with 19,000 miles on it. That is, with it being the LTZ, it's already got the chrome steps already on there. It's got a bed topper on there. It's got the spray-in bed liner, heated and cooled seats. And it's that pearl white in color. haven't said Pearl White and Pillar in a long time. So that'd be another good one to stop down and take a look at. We've got affordable Trail Bosses. There's a 2024 Chevy Silverado 1500 LT Trail Boss out there with 41,000 miles on it. Very nice trucks. That slate gray in color, which was a new color in 2024. So it is an affordable full-size four-wheel drive. 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

0: Good morning. I'm Todd Stapleton with News Center. 70 degrees. We'll have your full weather forecast coming up. Few arrests from yesterday and overnight in Fayette County. 29-year-old Taylor Barron of Vandalia was arrested on a failure to appear warrant. Barron remains in the Fayette County Jail. 40-year-old Nathaniel Cawthorn of Pano was arrested on a pending charge of violation of bail bond. Cawthorn remains in the Fayette County Jail. 37-year-old Derek Feldick of Farina was arrested on a failure to appear warrant. Feldick remains in the Fayette County Jail. 43-year-old Sarah Moore of Vandalia arrested on a pending charge of trespass to residence. Moore was released. Showers and storms will continue to move through for a while today. Our forecast for today calls for showers and thunderstorms to continue to move through before tapering off early in the afternoon. We'll see a high today of 78, and there's a chance of a shower or storm tonight with a low of 64. We'll see a mostly dry day on Friday. There is a chance of showers late in the day on Friday and a high in the lower 80s. A project to add sidewalks in the area, the western side of Vandalia, is progressing along. Vandalia Mayor Doug Knabel updating the Vandalia City Council on that progress during Tuesday night's first meeting of September. Mayor Knabel says that the finished sidewalk that is now in place in the area of Kaskaskia College looks very nice, and new construction on the coming truck stop should not affect the project.
1: ITEP, we approved the bill earlier tonight, but you can see if you've been out on the way to Walmart, yeah, by Kaskaskia College, they're working, and so
2: nice.
1: It looks nice.
2: It does.
1: And,
2: I agree.
1: Yeah, we had conversations with the racetrack on the pending development there. The thought was we weren't going to be able to put the sidewalks in because they were just going to tear them up. Doesn't appear to be the case. We're going to be able to go ahead, and what they're going to do isn't really going to damage the sidewalks. So that'll be nice to get that area done.
2: So my question was, is the engineering firm looked at their preliminary plat that we approved and accounted for heavier duty sidewalks where semi-tractors will be driving over it?
1: Yeah, so we received an email today, and I don't want to, basically from their engineering firm saying what you guys are doing will have no impact on us, and in essence, move forward.
0: And Mayor Knabel clarified the current plan for the sidewalks to move eastward and continue to the safe routes to school going to 8th Street.
1: And then as part of that, too, I know you'd ask, you know, about fencing, and so we're still having those conversations. We're also, with regards to the racetrack development, potentially the continued expansion of Jefferson Street a little bit, because they're going to stop, but maybe having the concrete go from where they stop to past where it is on, oh, that's a banker or whatever,
2: banker,
1: that banker, to make that all concrete so we don't have concrete, pavement, and then concrete, and that would probably be a reimbursement from the city, have them do it while they're there. So those are conversations that are ongoing, and we'll have those final plat approvals sometime later this month, I believe.
2: So, Mayor, where is it going to stop, the sidewalk, exactly?
1: So it's going to go all the way around, you know, again, I'm going to call it the old Walmart property, up yep. Randolph Street, okay. And then we'll tie in to, there's already a sidewalk on part of Sunset, and then it'll skip over to Jefferson, and then we'll then tie in from Jefferson to Fillmore, tie into where the safe route for schools
2: right.
1: are, and then, yeah, move on down to 8th Street, I believe.
0: Earlier in the meeting, during the consent agenda, the Vandalia City Council had approved a pay estimate from McCarthy Improvement Company for the ITEP sidewalk project in the amount of $102,070.28. News Center time is 7:36. 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We'll check more news up next.
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0: The broad leaves and thick stalks of the corn crop can stand several feet high, and sometimes you have corn on both sides of the road that make it difficult to see other vehicles in intersections until it's too late. 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That's the Fayette County Farm Bureau, where it's all about farm, family, and food. A day after launching a new political action committee to support Democrat Party candidates around the country, Governor J.B. Pritzker joined Texas Democrats at an event in Dallas. Hours before Republicans opened a two-night convention in Dallas, Governor Pritzker blasted the Trump administration and said the GOP is clinically deranged.
10: And of course, we have Donald Trump himself, a president suffering from dementia.
0: Illinois Republican gubernatorial candidate Darren Bailey said Governor Pritzker has failed to consider the taxpayers in his own state.
11: You know, I think in J.B. Pritzker's world, I honestly believe this, that he just thinks things just function and everything works out great because the man, he's a trust fund billionaire. He's never had to create. He's never had to build.
0: Governor Pritzker's Ready for the Fight Political Action Committee expected to spend at least $20 million on Democrat candidates in the November election. Following confirmation that the state's top ethics watchdog overseeing lawmakers in Springfield filed to resign, Republican state lawmakers in the House are again calling for strong reforms to legislative ethics standards and rules. Legislative Inspector General Michael McCuskey confirmed Tuesday that he filed his resignation late last month with the Legislative Ethics Commission, leaving the role vacant beginning on September 30th. During a news conference on Wednesday, Republican lawmakers pointed to multiple bills introduced by their caucus, which they say are nonpartisan. One of those bills, introduced in January, would allow the next LIG to issue subpoenas during investigations without approval. Minority Leader Patrick Windhorst says that the legislature would allow the next LIG to properly conduct independent investigations.
12: What we have is a system that allows those who would be investigated to shut down that investigation.
0: McCuskey, while investigating claims of sexual harassment against former state representative Harry Benton, was accused of breaking confidentiality of one female lobbyist complainant and also failed to take any notes or recordings of their interviews, leading to inaccuracies in his findings. The legislature scheduled a return to Springfield for the two-week fall veto session, November 17th. Emmanuel Chris Welch's office did not respond to requests for comment on the Republican proposals or the LIG's resignation. Illinois Department of Public Health is confirming another rabid bat specimen in Piatt County. The DeWitt Piatt Bi-County Health Department submitted the specimen that was collected outside a Monticello home. The bat was seized after possible human exposure at the home, according to health officials. The Department of Public Health says there have been no human cases of rabies confirmed. News Center time is 7:42. 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
15: I'm Jeff Elling on the Cromwell Ag Radio Network. The USDA's World Ag Supply and Demand Report is due tomorrow morning. That report will include new forecasts for crop production based on field samples. Analysts surveyed by the Wall Street Journal forecasting that corn yields will be pegged at 178.1 bushels an acre by the USDA. That would be down 2.6 bushels an acre from the USDA's projections in August. It would be closer in line with the figure offered by Pro Farmer. Soybean yields are those seen at 52.5 bushels an acre, just down slightly from 52.7 bushels an acre in their forecast 30 days ago. Many private firms are seeing lower production and yields for corn and soy, with corn particularly feeling the stress from hot and dry weather that struck in both July and during the month of August. Weather remains a concern for corn and soy producers, the harvest beginning following a growing season marked by periods of excess rainfall and extreme heat. Flooding during August damaged crops in portions of the Midwest after some areas received more than a foot of rain. Some of the storms caused flooding and large crops, creating uncertainty about the final corn and soy yield. Those problems are becoming increasingly important as combines now are moving into fields across the U.S. I'm Jeff Nally.
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0: 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Burial will be held at Fairlawn Cemetery in Vandalia. Memorials may be made to the Fuller Center for Housing of Fayette County. 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Once again, that's funeral services for 94-year-old Norma L. Cunningham of Vandalia. News Center time is 7:47. 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
0: In sports, Vandalia Boys Golf picked up two more wins at home on Wednesday as they defeated both Litchfield and Christ our Rock Lutheran in a triangular matchup on Wednesday. Vandals shot 165 as a team, 7 strokes ahead of Litchfield and 39 strokes ahead of Christ our Rock Lutheran. Andrew Casey and Aiden Evans tied for the medalists of the round. They both shot 38. Andrew Kripe a 42, Alex Sagan a 47 on the day for the Vandals. Vandals now 4-1 in team competition. They will compete in the Mattoon Invitational this Friday and Saturday. Lady Vandals golf team competed in a 5-team match at Litchfield Country Club on Tuesday, finishing 4th as a team. Dakira Brown was the Lady Vandals top finisher. She shot a 50. Vandalia girls have a week off before going back on the road on Tuesday to take on Centralia and Pinckneyville at Greenview Golf Course in Centralia. Fall baseball, Cowden Herrick Beecher City picking up their first win of the fall baseball seasons. They defeated Mulberry Grove 16-0. For the Bobcats are 1-5 on the season. They'll be back at home today to take on Ramsey. That's a look at news and sports during this 7:30 News Center. I'm Todd Stapleton. News Center time is 7:50. We'll check weather up next.
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0: For today, showers and thunderstorms stay with us for today. We'll see a high of 78. Tonight, there is a chance of a shower or storm. We'll see a low of 64. For tomorrow, Friday, chance of showers late in the day. Otherwise, mostly cloudy on Friday with a high of 81. It is 70 degrees in downtown Vandalia.
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0: Cause I gotta have faith. 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
1: I'm Dale Michael. This is weather on WKRV, brought to you by Weber's Jewelry in Totopolis. Today, showers and thunderstorms, high 78. A slight chance for showers and thunderstorms tonight. Patchy fog late, low 64. Then Friday, a chance for showers, mostly cloudy, high 81. She'll say yes when you surprise her with a gorgeous ring from Weber's Jewelry. When your heart is sure, be sure to visit Weber's Jewelry on Main Street in Totopolis.

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6: I'm Dan Michael. Here's weather on WKRV, brought to you by Weber's Jewelry in Totopolis. Showers and thunderstorms today, high 78. A slight chance for showers and thunderstorms tonight. Patchy fog late, mostly cloudy, low 64. Then a chance for showers and mostly cloudy tomorrow, high 81. She'll say yes when you surprise her with a gorgeous ring from Weber's Jewelry. 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
6: This is severe weather season. Severe thunderstorms and tornadoes can develop rapidly. At WKRV and WPME, we'll keep you informed when severe weather is a possibility. 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We'll bring you the latest forecasts from the National Weather Service and current radar reports. 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
0: Hey, it's Thursday. It's almost the weekend. We'll get there. John Mellencamp.

0: That is Phil Collins. You know that he wrote Another Day in Paradise to bring awareness to the issue of homelessness after seeing people living on the streets in Washington, D.C. That's where that song came from. 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
1: I'm Dan Weichel with weather on WKRV, brought to you by Weber's Jewelry in Totopolis. Showers and thunderstorms today, high 78. Slight chance for showers and thunderstorms tonight. Patchy fog late, mostly cloudy, low 64. Then a chance for showers tomorrow, mostly cloudy, high 81. She'll say yes when you surprise her with a gorgeous ring from Weber's Jewelry. When your heart is sure, be sure to visit Weber's Jewelry on Main Street in Totopolis.

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9: I'm Dan Michael. 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Today, showers and thunderstorms, high 78. A slight chance for showers and thunderstorms tonight. Patchy fog late, low 64. Then Friday, a chance for showers, mostly cloudy, high 81. 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When your heart is sure, be sure to visit Weber's Jewelry on Main Street in Totopolis.
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0: Gogo's our lips are sealed and the Eagles, the life in the fast lane. 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
11: This Friday marks the 25th anniversary of the September 11th terrorist attacks. Passengers aboard United Flight 93 heard about the previous airplane attacks and attempted to retake control of the plane from hijackers. As a result, the hijackers deliberately crashed the plane in a Pennsylvania field instead of at their unknown Washington, D.C. target. 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

0: Doobie Brothers, and it keeps you running. It is still running. Saturday Night Live going into season 52, premiering on the 26th. The next point guard, Jalen Brunson, is going to host. 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
1: I'm Dan Michael. Here's weather on WKRB, brought to you by Weber's Jewelry in Totopolis. Showers and thunderstorms today, high 78. A slight chance for showers and thunderstorms tonight. Patchy fog late, mostly cloudy, low 64. Then a chance for showers and mostly cloudy tomorrow, high 81. She'll say yes when you surprise her with a gorgeous ring from Weber's Jewelry. 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

0: Somebody in Bryan Adams, who's announced some details about his 17th album called How's It Going. It's a follow-up to last year's Roll with the Punches, and it's going to be released via Adams' own Bad Records on November 6th. According to Bryan Adams' reps, How's It Going is a deeply personal musical love letter to Canada.
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8: I'm Dan Weichel with weather on WKRV, brought to you by Weber's Jewelry in Totopolis. Showers and thunderstorms today, high 78. Slight chance for showers and thunderstorms tonight. Patchy fog late, mostly cloudy, low 64. Then a chance for showers tomorrow, mostly cloudy, high 81. She'll say yes when you surprise her with a gorgeous ring from Weber's Jewelry. When your heart is sure, be sure to visit Weber's Jewelry on Main Street in Totopolis.
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8: This is severe weather season. Severe thunderstorms and tornadoes can develop rapidly. At WKRV and WPMB, we'll keep you informed when severe weather is a possibility. 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We'll bring you the latest forecasts from the National Weather Service and current radar reports. 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

0: Hop a teacher Van Halen and also Billy Joel with Moving Out. John Small, an early bandmate and longtime collaborator of Billy's, has sadly passed away. Rest in peace, John Small. Joel posted on his social media sharing a photo of them. They first started working together in the late 60s as members of a psychedelic band called The Hassles. When that ended, they decided to pursue an entirely different direction, heavy metal. Their friendship hit a major roadblock, though, when Billy began a relationship with Small's then-wife, Elizabeth Weber. They eventually got married. The two men did reconcile and repair their friendship years later. John Small passing on the 4th. He was 79.
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1: I'm Dale Michael. This is weather on WKRB, brought to you by Weber's Jewelry in Totopolis. Today, showers and thunderstorms, high 78. A slight chance for showers and thunderstorms tonight. Patchy fog late, low 64. Then Friday, a chance for showers, mostly cloudy, high 81. She'll say yes when you surprise her with a gorgeous ring from Weber's Jewelry. When your heart is sure, be sure to visit Weber's Jewelry on Main Street in Totopolis.
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0: Under pressure, Queen and Bowie wrapping up. He said, if you could invite any celebrity living or dead to a dinner party, who would you ask? According to this survey, Albert Einstein is at the top, followed by Oprah, Marilyn Monroe, Robin Williams, Nelson Mandela, and David Bowie on that list as well. I'd invite Chris Hemsworth, a.k.a. 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
9: I'm Dan Michael. Here's weather on WKRV, brought to you by Weber's Jewelry in Titopolis. Showers and thunderstorms today, high 78. A slight chance for showers and thunderstorms tonight. Patchy fog late, mostly cloudy, low 64. Then a chance for showers and mostly cloudy tomorrow, high 81. She'll say yes when you surprise her with a gorgeous ring from Weber's Jewelry. 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
10: This Friday marks the 25th anniversary of the September 11th terrorist attacks. Passengers aboard United Flight 93 heard about the previous airplane attacks and attempted to retake control of the plane from hijackers. As a result, the hijackers deliberately crashed the plane in a Pennsylvania field instead of at their unknown Washington, D.C. target. 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

0: 30 special and caught up in you on a Thursday. Saw this on the news, didn't know it was his house. A massive sinkhole has opened in the driveway of a Malibu mansion reportedly owned by Nicholas Cage, prompting evacuations, utility shutoffs, and safety restrictions for dozens of nearby homes. There's some pics online. The sinkhole is estimated to be up to 30 feet deep, 30 feet wide, and 60 feet long. Hope the house doesn't fall in.
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0: Cheryl Crone, all I want to do is have some fun. Happy summer. It ends on the 22nd. Earth cooked to its hottest month on record in August, blowing far past a key climate threshold due to the dangerous double whammy of human-caused climate change and a supersized El Nino. So yeah, August was the Earth's hottest month on record.
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1: This is it. 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I am your Philly neighborhood radio guy, Dan Michael, and my prime directive is to entertain you by playing the songs they don't want you to hear. The forbidden music of your youth. And we start things out today with Blue Oyster Cult, Take Me Away. 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

0: Class Kids for Launch at WKRV, wrapping up a set with Rush from the 1977 album, A Farewell to Kings. That was Xanadu. Before that, Justin Hayward and Forever Autumn, when we start things out with Blue Oyster Cult and Take Me Away. I'm Dan Michael. Class Kids for Launch. We got more of the songs they don't want you to hear coming up. Curve weather this afternoon, showers and thunderstorms likely, cloudy with a high 78. A slight chance for showers and thunderstorms tonight, patchy fog late, mostly cloudy, low 64. Then a chance for showers tomorrow, mostly cloudy, high 81. Right now, it is mostly cloudy and 73 in Vandalia at Classic Hits for Lunch at WKRV.
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0: Classic Hits for Lunch at WKRV. We are playing the songs they don't want you to hear. We've got Eric Clapton. Classic Hits for Lunch at WKRV. Whoa, that's not Eric Clapton. That is...

The continent of Atlantis was an island which lay before the Great Flood in the area we now call the Atlantic Ocean. So great an area of land that from her western shores those beautiful sailors journeyed to the south and the North Americas with ease in their ships with painted sails. To the east, Africa was her neighbor, across a short strait of sea miles. The great Egyptian age is but a remnant of the Atlantean culture. The antediluvian kings colonized the world. All the gods who play in the mythological dramas, in all legends from all lands, were from fair Atlantis. Knowing her fate, Atlantis sent out ships to all corners of the earth. On board were the 12. The poet, the physician, the farmer, the scientist, the magician, and the other so-called gods of our legends, though gods they were. And as the elders of our time choose to remain blind, let us rejoice and let us sing and dance and ring in the new. Hail Atlantis!

0: Closing down a set with Chicago and Beginnings. Before that, Donovan with Atlantis. We start things out with Eric Clapton and Let It Rain. I'm Dan Michael. Classic Hits for Lunch here on a Thursday. And we got more of the songs they don't want you to hear coming up. Curb weather, showers and thunderstorms likely this afternoon. Cloudy with a high 78. A slight chance for showers and thunderstorms tonight. Mostly cloudy, low 64. Then a chance for showers tomorrow. Mostly cloudy, high 81. We've got mostly cloudy right now. It's 73 in Bay Area. Classic Hits for Lunch on WKRB.
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0: 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We got Henry Lee Summer and Hey Baby.

Classic Hits for Lunch at WKRV, Alan Parsons and Old and Wise. Before that, Grateful Dead and A Box of Rain. And we start things out with Henry Lee Summer and Hey Baby. I'm Dan Michael. This is Classic Hits for Lunch. We got one more for you today. Led Zeppelin and Four Sticks. 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

0: Little Miss Can't Be Wrong and the Spin Doctors. Also the Rolling Stones today, 73. The BBC banned their song Star Star from their Goat's Head Soup album for obvious reasons. The Stones reportedly set to become the subject of a feature film. Mick, Keith, Ronnie signed a deal last month. The project remains in its early stages. No casting confirmed, and the filmmakers are, I guess, still trying to figure out which period of the band's history they want to form the basis of the story. So much to choose from. It's Mackenzie. 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
7: I'm Dale Michael. This is weather on WKRV, brought to you by Weber's Jewelry in Totopolis. This afternoon, showers and thunderstorms likely. Cloudy, high 78. A slight chance for showers and thunderstorms tonight. Mostly cloudy, low 64. Then a chance for showers tomorrow. Mostly cloudy, high 81. She'll say yes when you surprise her with a gorgeous ring from Weber's Jewelry. 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
0: So Kenzie with the Eagles and the Long Run, 1979.

0: Only the Young and Journey. It's Mackenzie Jacqueline Smith. Charlie's Angels, Jacqueline Smith Kelly. She's reflecting on the emotional process of writing her memoir, sharing memories of Charlie's Angels, her friendship with fellow angels, and the personal challenges of cancer and loss, including the full Farrah Fawcett letter now disclosed in the book, Jacqueline Smith, now 80. And her memoir is I Once Knew a Guy Named Charlie, and it's out now. It coincides with the 50th anniversary of Charlie's Angels, which premiered in September on the 22nd, 1976.
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0: inspired by bottles and things thrown at them on stage. So rude, sweet, and ballroom blitz on a Thursday. There's football tonight. The NFL regular season has begun. Rams and 49ers on Netflix and NBC. It's Mackenzie. I'm out. Have a great Thursday.
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1: I'm Dale Michael. I've got weather on WKRV, brought to you by Weber's Jewelry in Titopolis. Showers and thunderstorms likely this afternoon. Cloudy, high 78. A slight chance for showers and thunderstorms tonight. Mostly cloudy, low 64. Then tomorrow, a chance for showers, mostly cloudy, high 81. She'll say yes when you surprise her with a gorgeous ring from Weber's Jewelry. When your heart is sure, be sure to visit Weber's Jewelry on Main Street in Titopolis.

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8: I'm Dan Weinkohl. Here's a look at weather on WKRV, brought to you by Weber's Jewelry and Totopolis. Showers and thunderstorms likely this afternoon. Cloudy, high 78. A slight chance for showers and thunderstorms tonight. Low 64. Then a chance for showers tomorrow. Mostly cloudy, high 81. She'll say yes when you surprise her with a gorgeous ring from Weber's Jewelry. When your heart is sure, be sure to visit Weber's Jewelry on Main Street in Totopolis.
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0: Dan here, and I was very confused by sports yesterday. I want to tell you why in a few minutes. Right now, it's Peter Gabriel and Sledgehammer.

0: April Wine, just between you and me. And I watched the first NFL game of the year yesterday, the Seahawks beating the Patriots in the Super Bowl rematch. But am I the only one who thought that game was awful in the first half? Just very sloppy, very boring half. At halftime, I was actually thinking to myself, am I misremembering football as exciting? This is how I spend my time? I need to examine some things. And then the second half, it got a lot more intense. There was a fourth quarter comeback for the Seahawks, and then the Patriots were driving to tie it or take the lead with under a minute left until Drake May threw an interception, and he needs to clean up those turnovers. But, yeah, it ended up being very exciting. So here we are, back in football season.
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0: Tom Petty with Mary Jane's Last Dance. And the Primetime Emmy Awards are Monday. The top nominee this year is The Pitt, HBO's medical drama, has 25 nominations. I have never seen a second of that show because of what the critical acclaim is. The critical acclaim is it's a great and super realistic, gritty look at working in an ER. And I say to that, no thank you. I don't need to get PTSD from watching The Pitt. And there's a reason I never for a second thought to myself, maybe I'll be a doctor. Never crossed my mind, because if somebody has a bone sticking out of their leg, the last thing I want is for them to bring it to me.
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1: I'm Dan Weichel. Here's a look at weather on WKRB, brought to you by Weber's Jewelry and Totopoulos. Showers and thunderstorms likely this afternoon. Cloudy, high 78. A slight chance for showers and thunderstorms tonight. Low 64. Then a chance for showers tomorrow. Mostly cloudy, high 81. She'll say yes when you surprise her with a gorgeous ring from Weber's Jewelry. When your heart is sure, be sure to visit Weber's Jewelry on Main Street in Totopoulos.

0: 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Well, now, you try to figure out the best way to sneak out of parties. 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

The Steve Miller Band with Abracadabra, Dan here. And if your memory's not what it used to be, it might not be your fault. It may be technology's. I'll tell you about that in a few minutes. Right now it's ELO with Evil Woman.

0: Whitesnake and Here I Go Again. Digital amnesia is real, according to a new study. When you take a photo of something and save it on your phone, you are less likely to remember it accurately. I guess you expect the phone to remember instead of committing it to your brain. I believe that, and I also think there's something to reading things digitally. They don't stick as well. Because I was finishing up a college degree about 10 years ago. I was taking all online classes, so I had the option to either have paper textbooks or have digital textbooks, and I chose the digital textbooks because they were cheaper, and it was awful. It just did not stick in my brain as well as if I was actually reading. So for some of those classes, I bought the paper textbook because it was so much better.
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8: I'm Dale Michael. This is weather on WKRV, brought to you by Weber's Jewelry in Totopolis. This afternoon, showers and thunderstorms likely. Cloudy, high 78. A slight chance for showers and thunderstorms tonight. Mostly cloudy, low 64. Then a chance for showers tomorrow. Mostly cloudy, high 81. She'll say yes when you surprise her with a gorgeous ring from Weber's Jewelry. When your heart is sure, be sure to visit Weber's Jewelry on Main Street in Totopolis.
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8: This is severe weather season. Severe thunderstorms and tornadoes can develop rapidly, and WKRV and WPME will keep you informed when severe weather is a possibility. When storms are in the area, we're your source for weather information round the clock. We'll bring you the latest forecasts from the National Weather Service and current radar reports. 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
0: Hey, it's Dan. Hope you're having a great Thursday, and I hope Joe Perry of Aerosmith is having a great birthday. Aerosmith guitarist Joe Perry turned 76 today. Right now it's Aerosmith with Angel.

0: Phil Collins would take me home. And the first ever NFL regular season game in Australia is later today, although it's actually Friday in Australia that they're playing it, but because of the time difference, it's Thursday for us. And they're getting a great game down under, the Rams and 49ers, NFC West rivalry. And the Rams are the heavy favorite to win the Super Bowl. Their odds are twice as good as the Bills, who are the number two team in the betting odds. Yeah, they had a really good team last year, the Rams, and they added Myles Garrett and Aaron Donald on the defensive line. They could be a juggernaut.
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1: I'm Dan Michael. I've got weather on WKRV, brought to you by Weber's Jewelry in Titopolis. Showers and thunderstorms likely this afternoon. Cloudy, high 78. A slight chance for showers and thunderstorms tonight. Mostly cloudy, low 64. Then tomorrow, a chance for showers, mostly cloudy, high 81. She'll say yes when you surprise her with a gorgeous ring from Weber's Jewelry. When your heart is sure, be sure to visit Weber's Jewelry on Main Street in Titopolis.
2: This Friday marks the 25th anniversary of the September 11th terrorist attacks. Passengers aboard United Flight 93 heard about the previous airplane attacks and attempted to retake control of the plane from hijackers. As a result, the hijackers deliberately crashed the plane in a Pennsylvania field instead of at their unknown Washington, D.C. target. 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
9: I'm Dan Michael. I've got weather on WKRV, brought to you by Weber's Jewelry in Totopolis. Showers and thunderstorms likely this afternoon. Cloudy, high 78. A slight chance for showers and thunderstorms tonight. Mostly cloudy, low 64. Then tomorrow, a chance for showers, mostly cloudy, high 81. She'll say yes when you surprise her with a gorgeous ring from Weber's Jewelry. When your heart is sure, be sure to visit Weber's Jewelry on Main Street in Totopolis.
10: 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This Friday is the 25th anniversary of the September 11th terrorist attacks. Nearly 3,000 people were killed, 400 were police officers and firefighters. After the September 11th attacks on the World Trade Center, the rescue and recovery cleanup of the 1.8 million tons of wreckage from the World Trade Center site took 9 months. 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
0: Dan here. I hope you're having a great Thursday. Right now we have Van Halen with Panama.

0: The Police, When the World is Running Down. And a first trailer came out for a movie called Artificial. It's about OpenAI and their CEO, Sam Altman. That's the ChatGPT company. Doesn't it seem like it's too early to make that movie, though? Used to be if you made a movie about real life, it'd be years after something happened where we have a little distance and perspective. We know how to make sense of it all. We don't even know what the ending is for Sam Altman and OpenAI. This is an ongoing story. It's happening now. I mean, how do they conclude this movie? Do they just cut to a live feed of whatever Sam Altman is doing right this moment?
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0: Elton John was Someone Saved My Life tonight, and a couple days ago, Elton John played at Rock in Rio in South America and got some pretty rave reviews. People talked about how great Elton was. He did a 23-song set, and he did, when he retired from touring a few years back with his Farewell Yellow Brick Road tour, say he was not retiring. He made that clear. He said he wasn't doing these big, long tours anymore, but he was not retiring from music, and so far that's held because he shows up for some of these huge performances and apparently still kills it.
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4: 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It's back on the road this Friday night for the Vandals. Hi, I'm Todd Stapleton, and the Vandals hit the road this Friday night as they'll travel to Southwestern High School to take on the Piesaw Birds. Game time this Friday night, 7 p.m. We'll have the game for you, starting with a pregame show about 30 minutes before the game on 107.1 FM, WKRV, available streaming at VandaliaRadio.com and on the Vandalia Radio app. The Vandals and the Piesaw Birds this Friday night, 7 p.m. on WKRV.
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0: Good afternoon. I'm Todd Stapleton with News Center. Well, showers and thunderstorms will begin to taper off as we go through this afternoon. Highs in the upper 70s for today. Chance of rain tomorrow in the late afternoon with a high in the low 80s on Friday. Well, a project to add sidewalks in areas on the western sides of Vandalia is progressing along, and Vandalia Mayor Doug Knable updated the Vandalia City Council on that progress during Tuesday night's first meeting of September. Mayor Knable says the finished sidewalk that is now in place in the area of Kaskaskia College looks very nice, and new construction on the coming truck stop will not affect the project.
1: ITEP, we approved the bill earlier tonight, but you can see if you've been out on the way to Walmart, you know, by Kaskaskia College, they're working. And so
2: it looks nice.
1: It looks nice.
2: It does. And, I agree.
1: Yeah, we had conversations with the racetrack on the pending development there. The thought was we weren't going to be able to put the sidewalks in because they were just going to tear them up. Doesn't appear to be the case. We're going to be able to go ahead, and what they're going to do isn't really going to damage the sidewalks. So that'll be nice to get that area
2: done. So my question was, is the engineering firm looked at their preliminary plat that we approved and accounted for heavier duty sidewalks where semi-tractors will be driving over it?
1: Yeah, so we received an email today, and I don't want to, basically from their engineering firm saying what you guys are doing will have no impact on us, and in essence move forward.
0: Mayor Knable clarifies the current plan for the sidewalks to move eastward and connect to the safe routes to school going to 8th Street.
1: And then as part of that too, I know you'd ask, you know, about fencing, and so we're still having those conversations. We're also with regards to the racetrack development, potentially the continued expansion of Jefferson Street a little bit, because they're going to stop, but maybe having the concrete go from where they stop to past where it is on, that's a banker or whatever, that banker, to make that all concrete, so we don't have concrete, pavement, and then concrete, and that would probably be a reimbursement from the city, have them do it while they're there. So those are conversations that are ongoing, and we'll have those final plat approvals sometime later this month, I believe.
2: So, Mayor, where is it going to stop, the sidewalk, exactly?
1: So it's going to go all the way around, you know, again, I'm going to call it the old Walmart property, up Randolph Street. Okay. And then we'll tie in to, there's already a sidewalk on part of Sunset, and then it'll skip over to Jefferson, and then we'll then tie in from Jefferson to Fillmore, tie into where the safe route for schools are, and then, yeah, move on down to 8th Street, I believe.
0: Earlier in the meeting, during the consent agenda, the Vandalia City Council approved a pay estimate from McCarthy Improvement Company for the ITEP sidewalk project in the amount of $102,070.28. A day after launching a new political action committee to support Democrat Party candidates around the country, Governor J.B. Pritzker joined Texas Democrats at an event in Dallas. Hours before the Republicans open a two-night convention in Dallas, Governor Pritzker blasted the Trump administration and said the GOP is clinically deranged.
3: And of course, we have Donald Trump himself, a president suffering from dementia.
0: Illinois Republican gubernatorial candidate Darren Bailey said that Governor Pritzker has failed to consider the taxpayers in his own state.
4: You know, I think in J.B. Pritzker's world, I honestly believe this, that he just thinks things just function and everything works out great because the man, he's a trust fund billionaire. He's never had to create.
0: Governor Pritzker's Ready for the Fight Political Action Committee expected to spend at least $20 million on Democrat candidates in the November election. Following confirmation that the state's top ethics watchdog overseeing lawmakers in Springfield filed to resign, Republican state lawmakers in the House are again calling for strong reforms to legislative ethics standards and rules. Legislative Inspector General Michael McCuskey confirmed on Tuesday that he filed his resignation late last month with the Legislative Ethics Commission, leaving the role vacant beginning September 30th. During a news conference on Wednesday, Republican lawmakers pointed to multiple bills introduced by their caucus, which they say are nonpartisan. One of those bills, introduced in January, would allow the next LIG to issue subpoenas during investigations without LEC approval. Minority Floor Leader Patrick Windhorst says that the legislation would allow the next LIG to properly conduct independent investigations.
5: What we have is a system that allows those who would be investigated to shut down that investigation.
0: McCuskey, while investigating claims of sexual harassment against former State Representative Harry Benton, was accused of breaking confidentiality of one female lobbyist complainant and also said that he failed to take any notes or recordings of their interviews, leading to inaccuracies in his findings. The legislature is scheduled to return to Springfield for the two-week fall veto session November 17th. Speaker Emanuel Chris Welch's office did not respond to requests for comment on the Republicans' proposal or the LIG resignation. The Illinois Department of Health is confirming another rabid bat specimen in Piatt County. The DeWitt Piatt Bi-County Health Department submitted the specimen that was collected outside a Monticello home. The bat was seized after possible human exposure at the home, according to health officials. The IDPH says there has been no human case of rabies confirmed. We'll check obituary information up next. 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Visitation will be from 10:30 to noon on Saturday at the funeral home, with burial to follow in Fairlawn Cemetery.

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2: In sports, Vandalia Boys Golf picked up two more wins at home on Wednesday as they defeated both Litchfield and Christar Rock Lutheran. The Vandals finished with a score of 165, 7 strokes ahead of Litchfield and 39 strokes ahead of Christar Rock. For the Vandals, Andrew Casey tied for the medalist for the round with his teammate Aiden Evans. They both shot 38s on the day. Andrew Kripe a 42, Alex Sagan a 47 on the day, Gabe Wideshottle a 48. Vandals now 4-1 on the season and team competition. They compete in the Mattoon Invitational this Friday and Saturday. Lady Vandals Golf competed in a five-team match at Litchfield Country Club on Tuesday. They finished fourth. They shot a team score of 241, coming in behind Auburn, Roxana, and Litchfield. Dakira Brown was the Lady Vandals top finisher, shooting a 50 on the day. Vandals girls have a week off before going back on the road on Tuesday to take on Centralia and Pinckneyville at Greenview Golf Course in Centralia. Fall baseball, Cowden-Herrick Beecher City picked up their first win of the fall baseball season. They defeated Mulberry Grove 16-0. For the Bobcats, they are now 1-5 on the season. They're back and home today as they'll take on Ramsey. That's a look at news and sports. We'll check weather up next. It's a Vandalia Farmers Market this Saturday from 8 to noon on 5th Street near Vandalia City Hall. 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Again, that's Vandalia Farmers Market this Saturday from 8 a.m. to noon on 5th Street near Vandalia City Hall. Taking a look at weather for the rest of this afternoon, still a chance of a shower or thunderstorm. We'll see a high of 78. Chance of a shower or thunderstorm for tonight, the low 64. Chance of showers late in the afternoon on Friday, otherwise mostly cloudy, with a high of 81. It's time for your community calendar. 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Vandalia Farmers Market will be going on Saturday from 8 until noon. It'll be on 5th Street next to Vandalia City Hall. 26th anniversary membership drive and cookout for Illinois Federation for Outdoor Resources will be held on Saturday at 11 a.m. It'll be at Gatch Lake St. Peter Sportsman's Club. Again, that's Saturday at 11. 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The Graham Band from 6 to 9 on Friday evening. Lost Highway from 7 to 10 p.m. on Saturday. 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

0: Tom Petty and Don't Come Around Here No More. And you know how when you watch a foreign TV show or movie and it's dubbed, the actor's voice doesn't match up with their mouth? Well, Prime Video would like to fix that. They're introducing a new AI lip sync technology that will sync up the voice and the mouth. I don't know what to make of that, because I do hate it when the voice and mouth don't match up. That drives me crazy. It breaks my brain. Given a choice between a dub or a subtitle, I take the subtitle, even though I'm not much of a reader. So whether or not this thing actually works, this lip sync technology, we'll see. I mean, I think it partially depends how it looks. If it looks all weird, it's going to be a nightmare.
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0: Peter Gabriel with Salisbury Hill. And there's that eternal question, if you could invite anybody from history to dinner, who would it be? A new list put Albert Einstein at the top, followed by Oprah, Marilyn Monroe, Robin Williams, David Bowie, and Nelson Mandela. And that would not be my list. Abraham Lincoln would definitely be at my table. Ever since I read that Abraham Lincoln actually had a very shrill and high-pitched voice. Because we all have that idea of how Abraham Lincoln sounds, where he's up there saying, 4 score and 7 years ago. When in reality, he might have been saying, 4 score and 7 years ago. It's a mystery I need to solve.
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1: Good evening, I'm Todd Stapleton, WKRV Weather. It's brought to you by Weber's Jewelry in Totopolis. For tonight, there is a chance of a shower or thunderstorm tonight. Otherwise, mostly cloudy skies with a low of 64. For tomorrow, Friday, chance of showers late in the day on Friday. Otherwise, mostly cloudy, the high 81. She'll say yes when you surprise her with a gorgeous ring from Weber's Jewelry. When your heart is sure, be sure to visit Weber's Jewelry on Main Street in Totopolis. This Friday marks the 25th anniversary of the September 11th terrorist attacks. Passengers aboard United Flight 93 heard about the previous airplane attacks and attempted to retake control of the plane from hijackers. As a result, the hijackers deliberately crashed the plane in a Pennsylvania field instead of at their unknown Washington, D.C. target. 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

0: ZZ Top and Give Me All Your Lovin'. ZZ Top drummer Frank Beard passed away last month, but not only is the band continuing, they're very busy for the rest of this year. They have 24 shows before Thanksgiving, and especially the next couple weeks here, they're out almost every night on stage. So not only are they continuing, they're very, very busy. They're continuing with an exclamation point. 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
10: Good evening, I'm Todd Stapleton with WKRV Weather. 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For tonight, there is a chance of a shower or thunderstorm tonight. Otherwise, mostly cloudy skies with a low of 64. For tomorrow, Friday, chance of showers late in the day on Friday. Otherwise, mostly cloudy, the high 81. 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
0: Hey, it's Dan. I hope you're having a great Thursday so far. And right now we have Def Leppard, Rock of Ages.
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0: The Fabulous Thunderbirds would toughen up. And LIV Golf has filed for bankruptcy. That's the golf tour that was founded a few years back to compete with the PGA Tour and lured away a fair number of PGA stars. Apparently, they're now bankrupt, and they burned through about $5 billion of investor money in a few years here. That's insane. The other thing that's crazy to think about is how if they, instead of doing all this and working to build this tour, if they had just stayed home, everybody would be $5 billion richer.
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0: Spin Doctors with Two Princes. And tomorrow's the 25th anniversary of 9/11. Hard to believe because it's still so burned into my memory. You know, I've seen some research on that that's pretty eye-opening. So pretty much everybody under 30 doesn't remember 9/11. They either weren't here or were too young. And even some people in their 30s don't remember it as that impactful an event, which is wild to me because for me it was one of the biggest world events of my life. Definitely in the top three or four events. I mean, I've had events that happened to me personally or things in my own personal life that are a bigger deal to me, but I'm talking about world events. That shaped the world as much as anything in my lifetime, I think.
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